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0: Transporting two from Laurel to 52 Livermore, starting 1947, 0.7, 1940, 1947.

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0: Sir, can you check right in front of Phillips Park, 9 Foxtrot, Foxtrot, 417? It's going to be a red Atlas. If it's still there, can you get an officer down there to sit on it?
1: That was taken care of a while ago. That's all set. We have 1416 sitting on that.
0: Excellent. You're the best. Thank you.

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0: Officer Fritz, where am I from?
1: Officer Fritz.
0: I'll be on scene. I'm Seaward, relieving Officer Collins.
1: Received. What cruiser are you in, sir?

0: Western K9, Alpha, go over.
1: Answer.
0: We have a party up here from the DA's office. So they bring her down.
1: Power.

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Okay, sir, that'll be our Tower 1. Okay, you have a 5-minute Delta flight, smoke in the cockpit, 2030.

0: What's the control officer to the center?
1: Officer to the center.
0: Man, what cruiser are you in?
1: 1404.
0: Roger.

0: Shelter 1404.
1: 1404.
0: Ma'am, one available, if you could 7 to booking.
1: Received. 1404 to officer, go over.
2: Yes.
1: I just got that item. Do you want me to go there before I go back to booking?
2: Quality control, can she take 2 minutes before she comes in?
0: That's affirmative, sir. She got.
2: All right, 1404, right down behind 324. Come in the back pocket of 324. Right up at Seawood.
1: Appreciate it on the way.

0: Posing short of 1404.
1: 1404. 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
0: Ma'am, you could disregard 7 to the to booking where we're all set. If you could head up to 151 Cliff when you're clear from there.
1: Thank you.

0: 14-04 to Wellesley Control.
1: 14-04.
0: I'm clear from LS. What is the address on Cliff Road?
1: 151 Cliff Road for the DMV.
0: Okay.

0: 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Your alert crew landed safely. You're returning out Tower 1. 2045.
1: Officer Cunningham and I are walking the footpath from Forest Street towards Abbott on foot.
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0: 1404.
1: I'll be clear. That vehicle is TOA.
0: Received.

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0: Can you give me a 2, please?
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3: Roger, we'll take care of it here. Thank you.

0: Detective tonight, Cedar Wells at control.
1: Detective Donaisky.
0: I'll be off on Roger Sabb.
1: Receive, sir.

0: 1320 top of the Fritz. Go ahead, sir. There is a DPW truck coming over to you. He's going to stand by until we're ready, and he's going to have to come into the field. But just have him stay out in the road until we're ready, please.
1: Officer Grover, I'm with that truck. I got him on the pass. Right here at Seaward.
0: Chief.
1: I'll have him stay here until we walk him in.
0: I was just doing a check with crime scene to see how close they really wanted the lights.
1: All right, roger.
0: Chief, if you want, he can certainly start it up and get it ready.
1: All right, I'll have him get it going.

0: 1928 to 1401.
1: Go ahead.
0: Chief, are you still over with the gentleman with the lights?
1: Affirmative.
0: Okay, tell him to leave it on the truck. Let's set it up. Let's light up the field. And then as they take the pictures, they might bring the truck forward, like towards the parking lot to give that backdraft type of look.
1: All right, I'm just going to pull up a little bit right now because we're blocking. I think his truck's blocking it, but I'll pull up a little bit and we'll get him going.
0: We see, sir. Thank you.

0: Officer Prince. It's Officer Dover. Yes, sir. Does that need adjusting or just stand by?
1: Stand by for one moment. I'll get back to you.
0: Roger.

0: Multi control 1428. Disregard 1428. Multi control 1410.
1: Roger, officer, Princeton 1410.
0: Sir, could you head to 1428's location, Wash Up Marcus, possibly relieve one of the Western officers at the scene?
1: Negative on that. Dispatch, I'll call you in a minute.
0: Received.

0: 1426 to 1428.
1: Stand by. Metro CP, that's the left right there. Back up. Go ahead, Lou. Sorry.
0: No worries. Officer Knapp on his way down to relieve the Western officer.
1: Roger.

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0: I'll be back off on Laurel.
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0: It's going to be New Jersey Reg Delta 27 Whiskey Juliet Delta. Again, New Jersey Reg D27 WJD, White Audi.
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0: You could stop roadside for the Audi sedan. Just advise I'm in the left lane, just prior to the right, 90 East by Oakland. Car just stopped.
1: Receive, you have it.

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0: Jackson Cancel Roadside, that party had coolant in their truck, and the vehicle is now back in motion. They're on their way.
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0: 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They were playing back a call.
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1: With you.

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1: Received, sir. Once again, you're heading to apartment 6209, and it was a full card alarm.
0: Received. Thank you.
2: Engine 1 responding.
1: Engine 1, we show you on responding 60 Grove Street, apartment number 6209. This is for a medical pull card alarm.

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1: Pylon answering Medic One.
0: Medic One's on responding.
1: Medic One, show you on responding. All apparatus responding. 60 Grove Street, unit number 6209. Sorry, pull cord alarm. This was called in by a neighbor. 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
1: Fire alarm answering Coastal Ambulance 200.
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1: 7125.

0: 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Much appreciated.
1: Received, sir.

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0: Hey, hold off on that and don't release that scene. 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
1: All right, Chief, we'll stand by until we hear further from you.
0: Roger.

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1: Good, sir.
0: Trying to give you a call. That's going back to the station.
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1: Officer Fritz.
0: I'll be clear of the scene. Leave by Officer DeCesar.
1: Received.

0: 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You guys can secure and have him return back to Milton. We're all set here.
1: Sorry, sir. You said he can return to Milton?
0: Affirmative. We don't need him here. Do not. All set.
1: Roger that, sir.

0: 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Yeah, we're strike on box 5158 for 170 Corey Road. 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
1: 1406.
0: Service was rendered by 24 Trauma. They're clearing out. Crime scene tapes removed, and that scene is now open. 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

0: Well, the control's 1429. It's 83 Papa Foxtrot 45 coming back to a gray Toyota Camry to a Betsy Rebel. 8874 out of Short Street in Taunton.
1: Roger.

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1: 1420.
0: I'll be off on a motor vehicle stop at 555 Washington Street, Connecticut, registration Alpha Victor 76580. AV 76580, Connecticut, on a gray Pontiac. I should be all set.

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0: 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It'll be a writ warning to Connecticut, OLM 069-681-042. 069-681-042, Connecticut.

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1: Officer McDonald.
0: Officer Wagner and I will be off of that detail with Feeney.
1: 36. Officer Poirier to Wellesley Control. Officer Poirier. Myself and Sergeant Shore will be off at our detail with Nuco.

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Residential fire alarm. 24 Standish Road. Wellesley fire alarm is dispatching. 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Residential fire alarm. 24 Standish Road. 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
1: 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Residential fire alarm called in by the resident. No report of smoke or fire at 724.

0: 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I'm engine 2's off 24 Standish Road. 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

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Engine 2. Fire. Residential fire alarm. 15 Rock Ridge Road. Wellesley fire alarm is dispatching. Engine 2. Fire. Residential fire alarm. 15 Rock Ridge Road. 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
1: 92, happy responding. 15 Rockridge Road for the residential fire alarm called in by the alarm company. Zone given, back hall smoke and second floor landing smoke. 805.
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0: Starting mileage to Dedham District Court, 1927.2. 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

Metro 5 North District, I'm also conducting the radio test with the North District community on the North District at 9:30.

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Wellesley fire alarm is dispatching. 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

0: Medic one's on.
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0: 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One engine.
1: Boston, 5-2. Braintree.
2: That's okay, 101, good morning.
1: Good morning, Southie.
3: Southie, that's okay, 1-1.
1: Dedham.
4: Dedham, that's okay, 1-1.
1: Everett.
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1: Alexi.
6: Alexi, that's okay, 1-1.
1: Malden. Malden, turn for a 101. Mass one.

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1: Come on, Quincy.
0: Quincy, that's okay. You can hand 1.
1: Randolph?
2: Randolph, that's okay. 101.
0: Ready, that's okay. One
1: and ready up.
0: Good, that's okay. 2 and 1.
1: Target. Target, that's okay. 1 and 8. Some of them.
3: Oh, that's okay. 2 and 1.
1: That's okay, 1 and 0. Wakefield. Walden.
4: That's okay, 2 and 1.
1: Water done.
0: Water clear, 1 water.
1: Wellesley.
2: Believe that's okay. 1 and 1.
1: Weston.
4: Weston's okay. 1 and 1.
1: Westwood.
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Fighting ground. 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

0: 1420 Oscar Lucenta. How are we looking down there on the ramp?
1: Still fine, only on the right-hand side. There's a few more spots left.
0: Thank you.

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1: 14, 16.
0: Sir, 694 Worcester Street, Avinia, memory care. If you could speak with the administrator, Olivia, she'd like to speak to an officer regarding a patient alleging that a staff member assaulted them. That staff member has been suspended.
1: Received.

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0: Can you check the area of 43 Boulder Brook Road? 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They received a crash notification for Masterage 2 Foxtrot Lima Foxtrot 16, again 2FLF16. It's a 2018 white Ram pickup. They did not make contact with the RO, but the RO is the subscriber of the account. I'm going to attempt to give him a phone call as well while you're en route.

0: 1416, Wesley Control.
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1: This is 519, 519.
0: 519, thank you.
1: Wesley Control 1404.
2: Go ahead.
1: Ma'am, just so you have it, I was unable to reach him by the telephone number provided. It did go to voicemail, which is full. And just so you have it, it looks like he resides at 313 Linden Street.

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Off Boulder Brook.

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0: 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I'll file and I can head towards Boulder Brook as well.

0: 14-04 to all seat control. I spoke with the RO of that vehicle. He is at that location, not with that vehicle. He stated that that vehicle is parked at Townline Liquors in Natick. I'm just going to swing over to the line and go check and make sure that vehicle's okay.
1: 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Multiple 214-16, you have that. 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
1: Are you sure?
0: I'll be clear. 1420 update.

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Citywide 251, 1153.

0: 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Sergeant, human engine company to respond to my working fire. 45 Wentworth Road. 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Break. Melrose calling Malden over Metro.
1: Malden answering Sergeant over Metro.
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2: Metro fire is in from Malden.
1: This is Melrose. We have a working fire. 45 Wentworth Road, box 491. Companies are operating on North Fire Ground Channel.
2: Melrose.
1: 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Melrose Fire Department. We have a working fire, 45 Wentworth Road, box 491, operating on Fire Ground North.
2: Fire Ground North, what's your heading? Fire cities and towns. Melrose has a working fire. 45 Wentworth Road, box 491. Fire ground is north, covering is 71. Bad. Melrose has a working fire. Their box 491. The number 45 Wentworth Road. Fire ground is north, covering is 1. 1157.

Units on citywide. Per command in the city of Melrose, fire is knocked down. Companies are overhauling. Fire knocked down. Companies are overhauling. Per command in the city of Melrose on their 1075. Citywide 251.

0: 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Afternoon, sir. We off the fire.
1: That's right.

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1: 1416.
0: An update on that. It was involving their adult son who does have special needs. He recently had a medication change, and he was upset regarding something unknown at this time. It does sound like things have calmed down. We did advise you're on the way. Control 2-1404, do you have that?
1: Also, Ruta Island.
0: Thank you, sir.

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1: 1416.
0: 1404, and I have going off on high ledge.
1: Received.

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0: 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Is it for the son?

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0: Medics are going to be obtaining one patient refusal from the patient's legal guardian. You control, all units clear, and if you could just sign me an OF, I don't need it over here.

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0: 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Vehicles are parked on Oak Cliff. They're, okay, they're all on one side.
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1: 1416 reports.
0: Sir, can you give Kimberly a phone call? I will come run the number down to you. It's regarding identity fraud.
1: Roger.

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0: Hold the control 2-1404. 1404. Ma'am, could you head to the main library and meet with Jamie? She'd like to speak to an officer regarding a drawing that was found in the high school room at the library.
1: Thank you.

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Engine 2. Fire. Mutual aid. 15 West Cliff Road. Weston. Wellesley fire alarm is dispatching. Engine 2. Car 3. Fire. Mutual aid. 15 West Cliff Road. 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
2: Car 3 is responding.
1: Car 3, Engine 2 showing responding. Number 15 West Cliff Road in Weston. This is for, they just upped it to a second alarm fire at a residence at 1515.
2: Car 3 has that. Just notify Car 1 and Car 2 that we are working out of town.
1: Okay, sir, we'll notify Car 1, Car 2 that you are working out of town at 1560.
2: Car 3 to fire alarm.
1: Car 3.
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1: Fire cities and towns. Weston has a second alarm. They're box 374 for number 15 West Cliff Road. Covering channel is 1, fire ground is 1. That's Weston has a second alarm, box 374. 15 West Cliff Road, covering channel 1, fire ground is 1, 1521.

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1: Done.
0: Stand by, sir. Sir, can you respond before Oakland Street on the westbound side of Route 9 for a report of a party sleeping behind the wheel of her vehicle?
1: Roger, Oakland Street.
0: Sir, it's a gray Acura. License plate starts with
1: 9 Delta Lima.
0: Roger.
2: Police 1421, all is in control.
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2: Now clear. Start that way also.
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0: Did the RP give any further specifics on Oakland Street other than on the westbound side?
1: Negative. They were approaching Oakland when he had called, and he stated they had just passed her, so she should be a little bit before Oakland, but we've received no other calls.
2: 132 to Eastern.
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3: 10-4, we're coming off of West Cliff Road, from Cliff Road.

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0: All units clear. Unable to locate the vehicle from Brookside Road all the way out to Washington Street.
1: 66.
2: And west, and 49 is 16. Have a wake up. Be advised, we have now requested VFS 3 at

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0: Sir, are you available to take a call at 7 Leewood Road?
1: Affirmative.
0: Sir, I got a call from an officer over in Holliston. A robotic lawnmower was stolen off the property there, and it is currently pinging over at 7 Leewood Road. He was hoping an officer could head by there and make contact with the resident.

14-04. Both units will be clear. 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

0: Wellesley Control to 1405. Sir, 41 River Street, if you could head to Unit Bravo 2 and speak to Joan. She'd like to report multiple items missing or stolen, including a flag and a tennis racket.
1: Roger.

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0: Car 3 will be clear west and returning. Engine 2 has been cleared. They'll be making up. They'll let you know when they're back in service.
1: Received car 3 showing you clear returning. Engine 2 making up. We'll be clearing shortly. At 1527.

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0: 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We're going to remain out of service till further notice.
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0: Weekly fire alarm is dispatching. Engine 1. Medic 1. Medical. General. 978 Worcester Street. Wellesley fire alarm is dispatching. Engine 1. Medic 1. Medical. General. 978 Worcester Street. Timeout. 1656.
1: Wellesley 1412 to Wellesley 1416.
2: Wellesley 1416.
1: I can take that if you want, sir. I'm leaving my park and walk now.
2: Received, thank you.

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1: Medic 1 responding with Engine 1, 978 Worcester Street, Unit 408, for a 9-year-old female with a fever and a rash on her body at 1658.

0: 14050,
1: that's all. 14050.
0: I've been around the 41 River Street. Just want to add to the log to that call that I did call Secret there prior to coming to the residence.
1: Received, and she has called twice more prior to your arrival. I advise you, you'd be there momentarily.
0: Excellent, thank you.

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1: 1412.
0: On arrival, 938 Worcester.
1: Medic 1's out.
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1: 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My party is unsure if those items were misplaced. It's been approximately 3 or 4 weeks since she's seen any of them. Doesn't wish to file a report or to speak to housing or any of the other residents in the apartment.

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All's in control to 1416. 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It is registered to Amato Daily 81099. Also active now renewable out of Framingham. Two on the BOP. They are both from 2024, both for operating after suspended. No wants or warrants.

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report us anyway. Update on the 1075 in North Reading, 279 Main Street. The man reports they appear to have the fire knocked down. All copies are worth it. 134 Citywide.

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0: Motor vehicle stop at Washington at Dover. It's going to be on Mass Connecticut Reg 361, November Mike Lima, 361 NML.

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0: I'll be clear of the stop. Brenton warning issued to Mass LN Sierra Alpha 888-10962, SA 88-10962.

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0: 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Tower 2, Hue 3, Engine 1, Car 3, fire, box alarm, 127 Linden Street. Wellesley fire alarm is dispatching. Tower 2, Hue 3, Engine 1, Car 3, fire, box alarm, 127 Linden Street. Timeout, 1859.
1: Wellesley 1416.
2: With two apartments, alarm sounding called in by a passerby, no reports of smoke or fire.
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1: Tower 2 responding, all apparatus on for 127 Lincoln Street. Again, this is a residence with two units in it. Fire alarm sounding, called by a passerby. No reports of smoke or fire at 1902.

0: 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Engine 1 with passing command.
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0: 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So is it control?
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1: Proceed.
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0: Probably 1412, Dolby Control.
1: 1412.
0: I'll be clear, services rendered by fire.
1: Received. Ma'am, could you give me a 2 also?

Delta Control is on, dispatching 1412 to 1153 Center Street, Jamaica Plain, the Faulkner Hospital, to pick up an evidence kit.

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0: Sir, can you give John a phone call? He's been sent to dispatcher. I can bring you down the number. He had an estate sale today on Shower, and he would like to speak to an officer regarding a threatening voicemail he received from a party who came to the sale.
1: Received. I'll come to dispatch.

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0: 6 Juliet Echo Mike 22 is coming back. Active on a 2021 Ford Explorer color black, registered to a Samuel Jr. Linares Perez out of 83 Beacon Street in Framingham. He is also active on his license. We are getting 4 back on the adult bot, most recently 6 of 25 for ambient household family member, also 6 of 25 for threatening. 3 of 25, assault family household member, and A and B household family member back in 22. No wants or warrants.
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